Department, Biden Department, Biden Department.

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0: That's your direction, Mr. President. The War Department is going to fight this decisively. One every major war effort.
1: I'm not a doctor.
0: That's your direction, Mr. President. The War Department is going to fight
1: this decisively.
0: For this country, America first.
1: I'm not a doctor.
0: That's your direction, Mr. President. The War Department is going to fight this decisively. For this country, America first. Violent effects. The thing that is not without maximum.

That you're directing as president, the War Department is going to

0: Get your direction, the War Department is going to fight one every major war.
1: Not a doctor.

0: that your direction, Mr. President, the War Department is going to fight this decisively.
1: I'm not a doctor.
0: For this country, America,
1: I'm not a doctor.
0: By the War Department. Maximum lethality.
1: I'm not a doctor.
0: By the War Department.
1: I'm not a doctor.
0: That's your direction, Mr. President. The War Department is going to fight this decisively. One every major war aspect.
1: I'm not a doctor.

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2: At your direction, Mr. President, the War Department is going to fight.
3: I'm not a doctor.
2: By the War Department.
3: I'm not a doctor.
2: At your direction, Mr. President, the War Department is going to fight.

0: I'm not a doctor.
1: At your direction, Mr. President, the War Department is going to fight.

0: not a doctor.
1: Maximum
0: legality. I'm not a doctor.
1: Then 160 years after that, at your direction, Mr. President, the War Department is going to fight this site by the word.
0: The doctor. I'm not a doctor.
1: At your direction, Mr. President, the War Department is going to fight this site.
0: I'm not a doctor.
1: At your direction, Mr. President, the War Department is going to fight.
0: I'm not a doctor.
1: For this country, America first. That's your direction, Mr. President. The War Department is going to fight decisively. Violent threat.
0: I'm not a doctor.
1: One every single war effort. Violent threat.
0: I'm not a doctor.

0: At your direction, Mr. President, the War Department is going to fight
1: Not attack.
0: One every major war effort.
1: Not attack.
0: At your direction, Mr. President, the War Department is going to fight
2: I can be tough.
1: I can be tough.

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78,000. 78,000. 78,000. 78,000. 78,000. 78,000. 78,000. 78,000. 78,000. 78,000. 78,000. 78,000. 78,000. 78,000. 78,000. 78,000. 78,000. 78,000. 78,000. 78,000. 78,000. 78,000. 78,000. 78,000. 78,000. 78,000. 78,000. 78,000. 78,000. 78,000. 78,000. 78,000. 78,000. 78,000. 78,000. 78,000. 78,000. 78,000. 78,000. 78,000. 78,000. 78,000. 78,000. 78,000. 78,000. 78,000. 78,000. 78,000. 78,000. 78,000. 78,000

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I'm not going to be able to do it.

78 78 78 78 78 78 78 78 78 78 78 78 78 78 78 78 78 78 78 78 78 78 78 78 78 78 78 78 78 78 78 78 78 78 78 78 78 78 78 78 78 78 78 78 78 78 78 78 78 78 78 78 78 78 78 78 78 78 78 78 78 78 78 78 78 78 78 78 78 78 78 78 78 78 78 78 78 78 78 78 78 78 78 78 78 78 78 78 78 78 78 78 78 78 78 78 78 78 78 78 78 78 78 78 78 78 78 78 78 78 78 78 78 78 78 78 78 78 78 78 78 78 78 78 78 78 78 78 78 78 78 78 78 78 78 78 78 78 78 78 78 78 78 78 78 78 78 78 78 78 78 78 78 78 78 78 78 78 78 78 78 78 78 78 78 78 78 78 78 78 78 78 78 78 78 78 78 78 78 78 78 78 78 78 78 78 78 78 78

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Get a punch, get a punch, get a punch, get a punch, get a punch, get a punch, get a punch, get a punch, get a punch, get a punch, get a punch, get a punch, get a punch, get a punch, get a punch, get a punch, get a punch, get a punch, get a punch, get a punch, get a punch, get a punch, get a punch, get a punch, get a punch, get a punch, get a punch, get a punch, get a punch, get a punch, get a punch, get a punch, get a punch, get a punch, get a punch, get a punch, get a punch, get a punch, get a punch, get a punch, get a punch, get a punch, get a punch, get a punch, get a punch, get a punch, get a punch, get a punch, get a punch, get a punch, get a punch, get a punch, get a punch, get a punch, get a punch, get a punch, get a punch, get a punch, get a punch, get a punch, get a punch, get a punch, get a punch, get a punch, get a punch, get a punch, get a punch, get a punch, get a punch, get a punch, get a punch, get a punch, get a punch, get a punch, get a punch, get a

Approximately 200 more in a row.

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1: Metal. China, another fight. Another guy, another guy, another guy, another guy, another guy, another guy, another guy, another guy, another guy, another guy, another guy, another guy, another guy, another guy, another guy, another guy, another guy, another guy, another guy, another guy, another guy, another guy, another guy, another guy, another guy, another guy, another guy, another guy, another guy, another guy, another guy, another guy, another guy, another guy, another guy, another guy, another guy, another guy, another guy, another guy, another guy, another guy, another guy, another guy, another guy, another guy, another guy, another guy, another guy, another guy, another guy, another guy, another guy, another guy, another guy, another guy, another guy, another guy, another guy, another guy, another guy, another guy, another guy, another guy, another guy, another guy, another guy, another guy, another guy, another guy, another guy, another guy, another guy, another guy, another guy, another guy, another guy, another guy, another guy, another guy, another guy, another guy, another guy, another guy, another guy, another guy, another guy, another guy, another guy, another guy, another guy, another guy, another guy, another guy, another

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1: I'm going to roll back to metal. China, China, China, China, China, China, China, China, China, China, China, China, China, China, China, China, China, China, China, China, China, China, China, China, China, China, China, China, China, China, China, China, China, China, China, China, China, China, China, China, China, China, China, China, China, China, China, China, China, China, China, China, China, China, China, China, China, China, China, China, China, China, China, China, China, China, China, China, China, China, China, China, China, China, China, China, China, China, China, China, China, China, China, China, China, China, China, China, China, China, China, China, China, China, China, China, China, China, China, China, China, China, China, China, China, China, China, China, China, China, China, China, China, China, China, China, China, China, China, China, China, China, China, China, China, China, China, China, China, China, China, China, China, China, China, China, China, China, China, China, China, China, China, China, China, China, China, China, China, China, China, China, China, China, China, China, China, China, China, China, China, China, China, China, China, China, China, China, China, China, China, China, China, China, China, China, China, China, China, China, China, China, China, China, China, China, China, China, China,

78,000.
I'm gonna go ahead.

I'm going to go to the hospital.

78,000 of non-78,000 of non-78,000 of non-78,000 of non-78,000 of non-78,000 of non-78,000 of non-78,000 of non-78,000 of non-78,000 of non-78,000 of non-78,000 of non-78,000 of non-78,000 of 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non-78,000 of non-78,000 of non-78,000 of non-78,000 of non-78,000 of non-78,000 of non-78,000 of non-78,000 of non-78,000 of non-78,000 of non-78,000 of non-78,000 of non-78,000 of non-78,000 of non-78,000 of non-78,000 of non-78,000 of non-78,000 of non-78,000 of non-78,000 of non-78,000 of non-78,000 of non-78,000 of non-78,000 of non-78,000 of non-78,000 of non-

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Another day, another day, another day, another day, another day, another day, another day, another day, another day, another day, another day, another day, another day, another day, another day, another day, another day, another day, another day, another day, another day, another day, another day, another day, another day, another day, another day, another day, another day, another day, another day, another day, another day, another day, another day, another day, another day, another day, another day, another day, another day, another day, another day, another day, another day, another day, another day, another day, another day, another day, another day, another day, another day, another day, another day, another day, another day, another day, another day, another day, another day, another day, another day, another day, another day, another day, another day, another day, another day, another day, another day, another day, another day, another day, another day, another day, another day, another day, another day, another day, another day, another day, another day, another day, another day, another day, another day, another day, another day, another day, another day, another day, another day, another day, another day, another day, another day, another day, another day, another day, another day, another day, another day, another day, another day, another day, another day, another day, another day, another day, another day, another day, another day, another day, another day, another day, another day, another day, another day, another day, another day, another day, another day, another day, another day, another day

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1: Out,